0: Let America be America again. Let it be the dream it used to be. Let it be the pioneer on the plain, seeking a home where he himself is free. America never was America to me. Let America be the dream the dreamers dreamed. Let it be that great strong land of love where never kings connived, nor a tyrant schemed that any man be crushed by one above. It never was America to me. Oh, let my land be a land where liberty is crowned with no false patriotic wreath, but opportunity is real and life is free. Equality is in the air we breathe. There's never been equality for me, nor freedom in this homeland of the free.
1: The free? Who said the free? Not to me. Surely not to me. The millions on relief, the millions shot down when we strike, the millions who have nothing for our pay, for all the dreams we've dreamed, for all the songs we've sung, for all the hopes we've held, and all the flags we've hung. The millions who have nothing for our pay except the dream that's almost dead today. Those who live like leeches on people's lives. We must take our land back again, America. Oh yeah. I say it plain. America never was America to me. I swear this oath, America will be and make America again.
0: Say, who are you that mumbles in the dark? And who are you that draws your veil across the stars?

0: won't let me do it. Sorry, James Madison and Ms. White. 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
1: And this was a gift to James Madison from a French crystal flute designer to celebrate his second term. There was a fire when he was away, and the only two things that were saved was a portrait of George Washington and this crystal flute right here. I am the first person to ever play it, so y'all are about to hear what it sounds like for the first time. It's crystal. It's like playing out of a wine glass.

Hey y'all, this is DJ Jubilee here on WXYC. The time is 10:06 p.m. You're listening to WXYC Chapel Hill. Thank you for being here tonight. To all of the listeners who are sending in requests on the app or texting them to me, I am enjoying what you're choosing and getting towards playing them soon. You just heard Charles Mingus with Don't Be Afraid, the Clown's Afraid Too. That is from, I believe it's from 1972, his album Let My Children Hear Music on Columbia. The Columbia years for Mingus were incredible, and he finally got to play and really play around. In the studio, you hear like the sounds of elephants trumpeting, the crazy intro radio static. I love that album for Mingus. Before that, it was jazz, fusion, rock, prog rock, math rock, I've heard it called. Amazing supergroup from Canada, Angine de Poitrine, with their song Fabienque from their newest album, Volume 2. Before that, a request. Shout out to George. Thank you so much for listening, George. That was Rush with Working Man. I believe that's from their debut album, although if I'm wrong, he will correct me. Before that, Steely Dan with Bodhisattva. I know that my dad did not request it, but I owe him my love of Steely Dan, so shout out to my dad. Before that, Herbie Mann with Memphis Underground. This is the title track of his second, I think that was maybe third album, Memphis Underground. Amazing jazz instrumentalist. Before that, you heard Lizzo. This is a recording of Lizzo playing live at the Library of Congress. I recently watched this. I took a music class where we discussed historic instruments and efficacy of storing them in the archives and how they can be preserved. And I found this video of Lizzo playing James Madison, President James Madison's flute. He was gifted a crystal flute during his presidency and I guess was an avid flautist. It's held at the Library of Congress and Lizzo was invited. She's a master flautist in addition to being a pop star. And she was invited to play it. So I really enjoyed that and I thought it was worth putting on air. And before Lizzo, a little flute on this track, which I love, from Gil Scott-Heron. The Revolution Will Not Be Televised, a classic. We started off with a Langston Hughes poem, and that was all that I've played since I've been on air. I'm happy to take more requests. Please call in to the studio if you want to. The number is 919-962-8989. I'll give a quick announcement before I get back to some music. You can also submit requests on our updated mobile app. It's available for App Store and Google Play Store, so you can have it on your Android if you wish. And yeah, use the app to submit a request if you want. You can also see an updated track list of what's playing. Here's an announcement about the Chelsea Theater. The Chelsea Theater is the Triangle's only nonprofit art house cinema, presenting a dynamic mix of first-run, independent, documentary, global, and art films. The fully accessible, comfortable three-screen theater is the perfect spot to experience films you won't find at a traditional movie theater chain, as well as exclusive special events, visiting speakers, and discussion panels. 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For more information on what's playing, visit thechelseatheater.org and follow the Chelsea Theater NC on Instagram. All right, up next, we're going to have some more jazz, and I'm going to hit some Earth, Wind, and Fire, some Curtis Mayfield. I've also gotten a lot of requests since I started, so I'll try and get in a different direction. Some folk coming up. We've got Waxahachie and some classic rock from the 90s. Stone Temple Pilots, Nirvana, the Foo Fighters. I'll certainly be sticking in. Today is my twin cousin's birthday, and something that always reminds me of them when they were little girls is the band 311, so I'll be playing some 311 later tonight. It's hard to watch them grow up. They grow up so fast. But yeah, call in if you have a request, and thanks for listening to WXYC Chapel Hill, 89.3 FM.

A thoroughly wonderful show from the world-famous Dancing Poodles. Next, ladies and gentlemen, we have three fine young men from Seattle. They're coming. Hold on, they're coming. They're thoroughly all right and decent fellows with their hit single, In Bloom. Here they are, Nirvana.

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I really can't say enough nice things about them.

Hey, y'all. The time is 11:29 p.m. You're listening to WXYC Chapel Hill 89.3. Thank you so much for tuning in. Don't forget to say rabbit, rabbit at midnight. You just heard Nirvana sing Come As You Are from Nevermind. Before that, it was Veruca Salt with their song Seether. Small tooth seether. I always wonder what the seether would look like, and maybe one day I'll try and draw it. Mysterious creature. That's from their album American Thighs on the Chicago label Minty Fresh. Before that, Red Hot Chili Peppers with Other Side from their album produced by Rick Rubin, Californication. Before that, Nirvana in Bloom with Nevermind, or from Nevermind with In Bloom. And these are requests. Thank you for the 90s and early 2000s rock requests. I've really enjoyed that. And kicking it off, it was Stone Temple Pilots with Interstate Love Song. I missed my scheduled talking for the 11 p.m. breakpoint, so I'll go over some previous songs. We heard Minute by Minute by the Doobie Brothers. That was a request from my friend Pete. Shout out to Pete. Thank you for listening. Before that, I want to talk about this band for a second. This is a brand new record. It came out, I think, 2 months ago. The artists are Pearl and the Oysters. And the song I played was Sound Asleep. This is from their album Monkey Mind. It just came out on Stone's Throw. Wonderful new indie album with flair from some classic 70s rock. A lot of synth added to the album, great songwriting, and Pearl's voice is stunning. So check that album out if you can. It's called Monkey Mind. Before that, it was Public Enemy with Fight the Power. The radio edit, this was on my mind because recently I watched Do the Right Thing for the first time. Was not mentally prepared for that movie watching experience, but the soundtrack is incredible. That was Public Enemy. Before that, London-based jazz and funk supergroup Cocoroco. They recently put out a new album, but my favorite album is the one before that. It was released in 2024. It's called Tough Times Never Last, and it was their song Three-Piece Suit. And kicking things off, since the last time I talked, we had Jill Scott from her new album To Whom It May Concern with Universe. That one is track number 10. The whole album is just amazing. I've talked about Jill Scott many times before when I'm on air. I love her. I can't get enough of her music, and I can't wait to see what direction the next album goes in. One more thing to mention. Earlier, I played a live recording. This was recorded live on The Ed Sullivan Show on December 8th, 1968. I found this. A friend of mine sent me a Reddit page about Eleanor Rigby being the most covered Beatles song of all time, which I really hadn't thought about much. I'm hit or miss on the Beatles. I really love early Beatles and not so much later Beatles. But if you asked me to name the most covered Beatles song of all time, I don't know that that's the one I would pull out of the hat. So I was really surprised by that. But I looked through the Reddit list of covers, and I was shocked to see Ray Charles had covered Eleanor Rigby live on The Ed Sullivan Show. So I'm glad I could find that recording and play it on air. You also heard some Amy Winehouse. Her birthday was last week. Gone but never forgotten. And I wanted to play Our Day Will Come, the beautiful ska arrangement of a 60s hit. That's from the compilation Lioness, Hidden Treasures. Island Records put out a wonderful compilation of her demos, B-sides, early work. It has some great jazz on it. Strongly recommend that, as well as the compilation Frank. I don't know what recording label that was, but a great compilation that includes more of Amy's jazz side. Okay, if anyone has any requests, I have 30 minutes to burn. The number for the studio is 919-962-8989. Please call in. Please, whatever you want to hear, I'm happy to play it. I'll be with you until midnight. 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Thanks again for tuning in.

from the app for No Ordinary Girl, the theme song to H2O. Fantastic Australian TV show of our teenage years, if you're my age. That made me laugh. It's actually not a bad song. I you know, you don't think of a theme song as a... I can definitely tell the stylistic era that they composed it. Before that, it was Letters to Cleo, my favorite band from that era. They're from Boston. Just a super group when it comes to 90s girl rock. And I first heard that song, I imagine many of us did, as part of the soundtrack to the movie 10 Things I Hate About You with Julia Stiles. Julia Stiles is a contestant right now on Dancing with the Stars, and I am 110% pulling for her. I hope that she didn't get eliminated because I missed it last night. I guess I'll have to Google that. Before that, it was Fiona Apple with her 1997 hit song, Criminal. And yeah, you're caught up now. I just had a lovely phone call, thank you to whoever called, requesting a Nirvana song, so I'm going to play that again. Yeah, thank you for listening to WXYC Chapel Hill 89.3 FM.

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1: You're listening to WXYC Chapel Hill. That song you just heard was Ana Frango Electrico. Their song, Nawa Tim Nada Nawa, off of the release Asur Diversao with Nawa Tim Nada Nawa. Prior to that was Gaye with her song Give It Back. That is off of her album Transient. And prior to that was Parliament with Night of the Thumpasaurus People off of their 1975 album Mothership Connection. That song follows their first million-selling single, that of course being Give Up the Funk / Tear the Roof Off the Sucker, a song that was actually the entire album was inducted by the Library of Congress, claiming that it had enormous influence on jazz, rock, and dance music. It also did not make the connection that Bootsy Collins was on bass for that, so that's cool. You're listening to WXYC Chapel Hill. I am DJ Lunar. I am joining you on this early morning, the 1st of October. I hope anybody listening right now is doing well. I've got some good stuff coming up for you in the next 2.5-ish hours. But before we get back to the music, Chelsea Theater is the Triangle's only nonprofit art house cinema, presenting a dynamic mix of first-run, independent, documentary, global, and art films. The fully accessible, comfortable 3-screen theater is the perfect spot to experience films you won't find at traditional movie theater chains, as well as exclusive special events, visiting speakers, and discussion panels. 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For more information on what's playing now, visit thechelseatheater.org and follow at Chelsea Theater NC on Instagram. I usually like to start my set off with some funk or some hip-hop or some R&B, and I debated for the last week whether or not I wanted to start with a song that has been stuck in my head for the last week, which is Whoomp, There It Is by Tag Team, and I wasn't going to subject you all to that. So instead I went with Parliament, which was a safer bet. Up next is Rakim, and we'll get deeper into the music after that. But up next is Rakim with Guess Who's Back.

You're listening to WXYC Chapel Hill. That song that you just heard was Mango Meat by Mandrill. That is off of their release Just Outside of Town. Prior to that was Jay Mida with their song Mida Baba Fett off of the album Kazi Kwanzaa. That being the album being a collection of Sinkeli music, which is very fast genre, somewhere in the 200 plus beat per minute genre or range, which is traditional Tanzanian dance forms, speeds and pitches them up, sort of assembling this frantic overclocked strain of rave or dance party music. I thought that fit well with the song that came before it, which was Air Cal by the group Calm Trues, not to be mistaken for the other one. That is off of the album Galactic Melt. And as an excerpt from Calm Trues, they wanted this one to be some sort of film score from the mind, chronicling the life and death of Calm Trues, the world's first robotic astronaut, from his creation and life on Earth to his subsequent mission to a newly discovered galaxy called Wave One. So some interesting mid-tempo synth dance stuff there. And that was the second of the sort of trifecta that I played of up-tempo high beat music. The first one being Nora Mint Simali with their song Mogadim Kar off of the album Yenbet, which this album is a collection of sort of griot music and psych rock, and a lot of interlocking guitar work on that album. And then prior to that was Guess Who's Back by Rakim off of the album The 18th Letter. Table is a nonprofit organization that brings college students and community volunteers together to help feed hungry children in the Chapel Hill Carborough area. Volunteer shifts for UNC students are available on weekdays in the late afternoon and early evenings. 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For more information, visit tablenc.org. I played a couple of faster paced 80s songs. Felt like maybe good music to write an essay to. We're going to continue that for a little bit, but then we'll get into some slower paced stuff, so we'll slow it down a little bit. But up next, we've got Spider Taylor with their song Slow Bug.

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It is 1 o'clock in the morning.

You are listening to WXYC Chapel Hill. That song that you just heard was Kahai by Kamimi off of their album Nama. Prior to that was, actually before I discuss the song that was prior to that, Kamimi does on this album a lot of interesting ambient field recording, experimental instruments that I think are really interesting, really showcases sort of the unique blend that field recordings can have when utilized with folk instruments. And prior to that was Panoram with their song Wandering Frames off of their album Acrobatic Thoughts. And I recognize the sample from that song of that kid talking, but I can't remember who it is. So hopefully I can figure that out. Prior to that was Spider Taylor with Slow Bug off of the release Surge Studio Music. So some more 80s VHS soundtrack sort of stuff there. Again, you are listening to WXYC at Chapel Hill. I am DJ Lunar. We've slowed it down a little bit. We've gone into the ambient realm, I guess, as it were. And we'll get back to some more music here in a second. But UNC Chapel Hill provides an online map which displays disability access information for the main campus buildings. 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Up next is, as advertised, more experimental ambient music. We've got Maroque with their song, The Morning Calm.

You are listening to WXYC Chapel Hill. The song playing out under me right now is Elysium, Fields of Relief. That is by Arne DeForce and Micah Viano. Vainio, excuse me. Sorry about that. Those two, Arne being a cellist and Micah being a minimal producer, sort of created this album. Excuse me. This album, Hephaestus, named after the god of blacksmithing, Hephaestus. So throughout the album, you get names like Phlegethon, Stream of Fire, which Hephaestus uses as his forge. You get things like the River Styx, Lethe, and then Elysium, which is that ending song. If you've ever seen the movie Gladiator, at the end when he's walking through the wheat field, same deal. That's what you're looking at. Prior to that was Vladislav Delay with their song Code off of their album Intain, and that followed Maroque with The Morning Calm off of Botanical Sunset. So some nice ambient experimental soundscapes there. The Carolina Harm Reduction Union, known as CRU, CHRU, pronounced CRU, is a student-led program that provides life-saving harm and reduction resources to the public of Chapel Hill. UNC's community and students suffer from a lack of education and resources on drug use safety. CRU's weekly distribution of opioid overdose-reversing naloxone and fentanyl testing strips allow community members to engage with harm reduction strategies, ask questions, and receive evidence-based responses from non-judgmental peers. 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Keep up with CRU's updated event schedule by following at @CHRU_NC on Instagram. You can send a direct message for more information or to request specific resources. We're going to continue on with a little bit of ambient, pick the tone up a little bit. I know it's early in the morning. Hopefully I haven't put you to sleep, or maybe if you needed sleep, hopefully I could help with that. But up next, we have more ambient music. If you have any requests, you can send them in through the app or through the phone with the number 919-962-8989.

You're listening to WXYC Chapel Hill. The song fading out right now is The Horizon by Uyu off of the album The Horizon Spirals / The Horizon Viral. Prior to that was Back and Forth by Continuous. Other way around. That was Back and Forth with their song Continuous Time Reverse off of the album Unavoidable Casualty. That followed Iko Ishibashi and Jim O'Rourke with their song Par off of their album Pareidolia. Or Pareidolia. The Prison Books Collective is a nonprofit that sends free books and resources to people imprisoned in North Carolina and Alabama. People in prison who are interested in receiving free books or resources should send a letter to the collective at P.O. Box 625, Carborough, NC 27510. There is currently high demand for recently published paperback books about starting your own small business, financial literacy, legal advice, GED prep, and other skill-building how-to guides. You can donate books and learn more about the Prison Books Collective by visiting their website at prisonbooks.info. Up next, I'm going to play a track by a group off of a collection of sacred flute music from New Guinea. As I was pulling music for this set, I stumbled across this collection of artists in this recording and really liked it, so I thought it would be really interesting to listen to.

You're listening to WXYC Chapel Hill. That was Kath Bloom and David Shapiro with their song Equal. That is off of the release Equal and People Have Their Dreams. Prior to that was Wares with their song Lord Randall off of their album Diamond Grove. Diamond Grove referring to the location, which they explore through themes throughout the album, and also doubling as the location that they recorded the album, at least shares the same name of a dairy farm named Diamond Grove. Prior to that was Daniel Lopatin with his song Force of Life off of the album Marty Supreme original soundtrack. That song coming from Daniel Lopatin's, third film that he worked on with director Josh Safdie, or I guess third collaboration with Josh Safdie. Lopatin previously doing the scores for Good Time, Uncut Gems, and Sofia Coppola's The Bling Ring. Part of that was General Ken Montgomery with their song Birds and Machines, the title track off of the album Birds and Machines. Part of that was Back Borai with two Rimu flutes, two Garamuts, and one Kundu. That was off of the Sacred Flute Music from New Guinea, which is a collection of different, accompanying flautists playing different kinds of flutes for the individual songs on that one. You're listening to WXYC Chapel Hill. I am DJ Lunar. We're getting into the last hour of my set. And I've got some pretty good stuff coming up next. But before we get to that, Orange County Animal Services offer no-cost spay and neuter surgeries to pets of qualifying households in Orange County. The program aims to increase the number of pets that are spayed and neutered in the county and in turn help eliminate the ongoing problem of pet overpopulation we face as a community. In addition to no-cost services provided by the county, there are a number of low-cost options available through numerous providers throughout the region. To find out if you qualify for no-cost spay or neutering services, or to learn more about low-cost options, contact Melissa Ramirez Grimaldi, Animal Services Program Coordinator, at 919-932-4966 or email mramirezgrimaldi, G-R-I-M-A-L-D-I, at orangecountync.gov. Next, we're going to stick in the folk genre. We are going to go now to Abby Newton, a cellist. So we're going to hear some music off of her release Castles, Kirks, and Caves, which is Scottish music of the 18th century. So here's Abby Newton with her song Forneth House, Kinrara.

You're listening to WXYC Chapel Hill. That was John Coltrane and Johnny Hartman with their rendition of They Say It's Wonderful off of the album John Coltrane and Johnny Hartman. A couple things here. First, I guess we'll start off with happy belated birthday to John Coltrane. Would have been his 100th birthday last week, Wednesday, so the 23rd of September. So I knew that I had to play something. Secondly, They Say It's Wonderful, kind of lives in my head as I know jazz has a lot of standards. So, pieces that jazz musicians, will cover and make their own renditions of. And in my head, They Say It's Wonderful kind of occupies the same space. It was originally released in 1946 for the musical Annie, Get Your Gun. But since then, it's been covered by so many people, including a lot of jazz artists. So like Dave Brubeck, Sinatra covered it, Doris Day. But this album in particular has been on repeat for me. Now that it is October, now that it is fall, I mentioned a few weeks ago, fall is big jazz time for me. So I have already broken out my cable knit sweaters and I've got fall jazz on repeat. Anyway, before that was Eliana Glass, so more jazz with Emma Hoy off of her release E at Home. The precursor, but also later release of her debut album E, that was recorded during isolation due to lockdown during COVID. Prior to that was Tom Lewis with his song A Seaman's Hymn. That is off of the album Sea Dog, Sea Dog. Both spellings of sea used there. So some sea shanties, which I am a fan of. And that followed Abby Newton with Fourneath House slash Kenrara off of her release Castles, Kirks, and Caves, Scottish music of the 18th century. And I know it says Scottish music, but I have been reading Ivanhoe, and that is sort of the music I think of when I read that book, even though that is distinctly English. Thank you, Sir Walter Scott. Up next, we're going to stay in the world of jazz for a little bit. And then we'll see where that takes us. But before then, are you looking for a meaningful volunteer experience? If you've got some free time on your hands, Chatham Literacy is seeking volunteers to serve as instructors to adults 18 years and older. 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So we'll get back into the music. If you have any particularly fall-coded music that you have been listening to now that now that the season has changed, feel free to send it in through a request via the app, or feel free to call in. Next, we have the Tara Clerken Trio.

We're listening to WXYC Chapel Hill. That song that you just heard was Even God Gets Stuck in Devotion. That was by Dagmar Zuniga off of her release In Filth, Your Mystery is Kingdom. Far Smile Peasant in Yellow Music. Prior to that was Stuff Smith with his song It's Wonderful. That is off of Stuff Smith, Dizzy Gillespie, and Oscar Peterson, a collection of songs done in 1957, I guess a session done in 1957. Stuff Smith, mainly popular in the 30s, he plays the violin, so the string music that you heard on that one, that was all Stuff. And then Dizzy Gillespie and Oscar Peterson are featured throughout these recordings, as well as some other heavy hitters, including my favorite jazz pianist, Wynton Kelly. So a lot of good stuff on that album. Prior to that was Tara Clerken Trio with There Was a Nice Sunset off of Somewhere Good. That being, I believe, their third or their second LP, following an EP that was released in 2021 and their self-titled debut from 2020. This Bristol-based group being composed of Tara Clerken, her partner Sonny Joe Paradisos, and Sonny's brother Patrick Benjamin. I've got about 17 more minutes left of my set. We'll try to pick it up here at the end a little bit. But before that, Orange County Senior Center would like to tell you about their services. Did you know that fee waivers are available for Orange County Senior Center programs, including virtual programs? Fee waivers and reductions are available based on assessed financial need for all classes and programs for Orange County residents. Fee waivers are not offered for in-person trips or travel programs. Interested applicants must complete an application form providing proof of income and other information. To apply for a fee waiver for a senior center program, call the Passmore Center at 919-245-2015 and request a scholarship form be emailed or mailed via USPS. You may also pick up the form at the center's front desk. Up next is the Mark Rabeau Trio from a live session they had at the Village Vanguard. This is a collection of strings and drums, so bass, violin, guitar, and drums, doing some covers of some pretty famous pieces by several jazz hero. Train is on here, but that is not the song that I will be playing. Instead, up next is Old Man River, Kern Hammerstein, covered by the Mark Rabeau Trio.

The song you're hearing right now that's playing under my voice is Tilted Arc. That is by Shelotl. That is off of their release, Bloomin' Fantasy. Prior to that was Dudley Perkins with his song Dear God off of his release, Expressions, from 2012. That followed The Chords with their not chart topping hit, but kind of recognized to be one of the first R&B songs to hit the top charts was Shaboom. That was in 1954. That is off of the R&B box 30 Years of Rhythm and Blues. Prior to that was 2K88 and Lauren Doofus with their song Quiet Song. That is off of their release. Everything Always Changes for We Are Truly Here. That followed Mark Ribot Trio with Old Man River live at the Village Vanguard. Again, that was a collection of songs done live by some notable jazz artists, all done with string instruments. So when you hear prominently horn players such as John Coltrane be played exclusively with strings, violin, bass, get a pretty cool, interesting effect on that album. It is 3:03 in the morning. I've been DJ Lunar. Thank you for joining me. This is the end of my set, but don't worry, there is more music coming up next. But before we get to that, we have some information about the Housing Helpline. The Housing Helpline is a service of the Orange County Health Department that connects people with eviction diversion, homeless services, and other resources. Since launching in April 2020, the Housing Helpline has served nearly 8,000 households and responded to more than 20,000 calls and 16,000 emails. Calls are answered live in over 200 languages from 10 a.m. to 4 p.m., Monday through Friday. 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You can call the Housing Helpline at 919-245-2655 or email housinghelp@orangecountync.gov. All right, up next we've got more good music, so stick around.

You're listening to WXYC Chapel Hill. I am DJ MI. What you just heard was Dark in the Soul by Autumn's Great Solace. Before that, we had Shortwave by Cow Tools, Cut by Panchinko, I Found the F by Broadcast, and Subwoofer Lullaby by C418 from the Minecraft soundtrack. It's great to be back again, fifth week, I think, DJ MI. It's great to be back behind the decks again. I hope you enjoyed the last set from DJ Lunar. I was listening to his set while I was on the way over here, and just like the jazz tunes that he likes to play. But I think I'm pretty excited about tonight's set. So for this set, I wanted to start tonight with some of the easier stuff I bought in. All five of those have that sort of dreamy, slightly disorienting sound to them, and I think it's quite fitting for some 3 a.m. tunes. But our next set's going to be focused on all lo-fi and bedroom pop, or the sort of sound, I guess. Before we do, WXYC would like you to know about The Bridge International. The Bridge International is a nonprofit organization whose mission is to bridge gaps in service for individuals who have experienced human trafficking. The Bridge currently has a community awareness project underway for migrant farm workers in North Carolina who are especially vulnerable to experiencing human trafficking. They're accepting donations of non-perishable food, bottled water, socks, toothbrushes, toothpaste, deodorant, and washcloths to give in a backpack as a kit to farm workers. These kits are an opportunity to provide some basic resources and information on human trafficking to this population. If you are interested in donating items, organizing a drive event, or receiving their Amazon wish list, reach out to the organization's co-executive director at 828-278-8054. That's 828-278-8054, or through email at info@thebridgeinternational.net. Next up, we have Sad Gray Sky by Color Filter from their Color Filter remix album. Enjoy.

You're listening to WXYC Chapel Hill. That was Can't Run for the Pain by iDress. Before that, we had Cigarettes Out the Window by TV Girl, Get Up by Washed Out, The Mercenaries by Lolina, and Sad Gray Sky, the Flowchart remix by Color Filter. The idea for this set was to go for something, we'll still keep things pretty dreamy, but that set moved a little more into lo-fi and bedroom pop. A lot of really warm, hazy production across those five songs chosen. In the case with iDress, with this album, he pumped out this album out of his parents' place in Manila in San Francisco. And I think, for the exception of my last session last week, I've had a tradition of playing a TV Girl song. I played a song from Summer's Over the first or second day of fall. But they're a dreamy indie pop band from San Francisco that I wouldn't say I've been religiously listening to since high school, but it's a bit of a dream concert that I want to attend. But before we head on to the next set, WXYC would like you to know about recycling no-nos. There are a number of items that are often thrown into Orange County's blue recycling carts that cause problems and unnecessary costs for our county's recycling program. Please avoid placing the following items in your blue recycling bin: styrofoam, paper towels and napkins, batteries, bubble wrap and other plastic shipping materials, clothes, household glass, plateware and mirrors, aerosol cans, food waste, paper receipts, pump mechanism, from household cleaners, toothpaste tubes, disposable cups, lids, and straws, shredded paper, cords, hoses, and wires, scrap metal, and garbage bags. 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We're going to head into a bit of psych music at the moment. Up next, Susie and the Banshees.

Listening to WXYC Chapel Hill, that was Melody Gardot with a live version of Lisboa. Before that, we had Up North by Catherine Howe, I Just Wasn't Made for These Times by the Beach Boys, Burning in Desire by Mia, and Can't Run from the Pain by iDress. And before that, lastly, the world, we started out the set with Cigarettes Out the Window by TV Girl. So for this set, after the last set got pretty loud, I wanted to bring things down gradually, starting with psychedelic and ending somewhere much quieter and a bit more intimate. But coming up with our next set, we're going to head into a bit more of a Japanese groove. But before we get into that, WXYC would like you to know about Student Legal Services. 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Coming up, we have some Henri. Enjoy.

You're listening to WXYC Chapel Hill. That was Spoon by Japanese band Chibo Matto. Before that, we had Net Rush by Seatbelt, excuse me. Then we had Lidaise Naikote by Taiko Onuki. Before that, we had Kehai by Kimimi and Stay By Me by Anri. For this set, I aimed to go for a Japanese heavy set theme, starting with a really polished city pop sound, which I can't really think of anyone else but Anri to play, and slowly getting weirder and more energetic as we went along with Taiko Onuki and play Net Rush from the Cowboy Bebop soundtrack, the Netflix version. I couldn't find the original anime one. But for the next set, we're going to switch over from Japan to Great Britain and play some Britain indie music, or the Madchester set, excluding one song that's a band based in Liverpool. But so that's the point, I guess. But before we get into the set, WXYC would like you to know about Issue Voter. If you're a college student or an individual looking for an easy way to stay informed, Issue Voter is a nonprofit organization that sends clear, nonpartisan summaries of congressional bills straight to your phone. 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It's an easy, low-stress way to stay informed and make your voice count. For more information, you can visit www.issuevoter.org. That's issuevoter.org. Up next, we have The Wedding Present. Why do you catch my eye then turn away? I thought we said all the things.

You're listening to Dory X by C Chapel Hill. That was Slide Away by Oasis. Before that, we had She Bangs the Drums by the Stone Roses, I Want the One I Can't Have by the Smiths, Breathing by 22 Peaches, and Everyone Thinks She Looks Daft by The Wedding Present. For this set, I was aiming for music that was based in the United Kingdom, so British Indie. I like putting those songs together because you can almost hear the progression of British Indie across them, from Jang Lee's 80s guitar sound into Manchester and then straight into early Oasis. And I know recently the tickets recently sold out for the next concert, and I wasn't lucky to get tickets for next year, but I had the luck and fortune to see them last year in New York. And after that concert, I decided to switch my major. But coming up next, we're going to move on to 80s and 90s alternative. It's going to get pretty loud compared to the last few songs that we've played. But before we move on, WXYC would like you to know about the Community Fridge. The Chapel Hill Community Fridge is seeking volunteers, partners, and donations. 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Up next, we have Rhododendron. Enjoy.

You're listening to WXYC Chapel Hill. That was Zombie by the Cranberries. Before that, we had Pollyanna by Splendora, Aneurysm by Nirvana, I Hate Music by The Replacements, and Stu by Rhododendron. So for this one, this was definitely the loudest stretch of the night so far, moving from a rougher 80s alternative sound into a much heavier guitar that, I guess, like defined the early 90s. But with Aneurysm and Zombie, they're both obviously very different songs, but back to back, you really hear how much dynamics matter to the era. And both of them move between restraint and these huge walls of guitar. But I did go from the loudest first two songs to something a bit more calmer, from Nirvana to the Cranberries. So I have about 7 minutes left to my set. These will be my last two songs for the night. But before we move on to those two songs, WXYC would like you to know that we have an amazing set of apps. You're probably familiar with our iPhone app, but we've also got an Android app, a tvOS app, and an Apple Watch app. In fact, you can send in requests to the Android and iOS apps, just press the request button, or if you're old school and want to talk to the DJ, there's another button to dial a DJ and make a good old phone call. Our iPhone app has a great set of home screen widgets, so you can see at a glance what we're playing, and you can always start playing back. You can always start playback by telling Siri to play WXYC. Up next, we have The Cardigans, followed by a bit of Italian disco by Marxist Love Disco Ensemble. But for now, we should go. These next two songs will be a bit domestic and dance focused. So enjoy.

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You're currently listening to Manifesto by Marxist Left Disco Ensemble. And before that, we had Carnival by The Cardigans. So this one was due to my lack of time here. I'm 3 minutes over. This was a bit all over the place. But I wanted to set this set to be built around rhythm. So for two different ways of making dance music. So 90s poppy music that's supposed to take place in the 60s and a bit of disco from Italy. But before we move on to our next level of the DJ and a lot more good music, the Odium Institute for Research in Social Science would like you to know that they provide members of the UNC community with educational and consultative resources to advance their social science research projects. 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That's going to do it for me tonight. It's always fun to get behind the decks and put together a mix of things I've been listening to lately. Thanks for hanging out with me, and I'll catch you next time. Next time, Thursday. Next week, Thursday, at the same time at 3 a.m. But for now, up next, a lot more good music, electronic music by Flying Lotus. Enjoy.

that it's not a real relationship. It's just a physical presence, but they're not really relating. Proverbs 14:10 says, each heart knows its own bitterness.

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Hello and good morning. You are listening to WXYC Chapel Hill. It is currently 5:58 a.m. on Thursday, October 1st. Happy October. Happy spooky season to all those observing. Hope you're having a wonderful start to your weekend. I think we can say that the weekend starts on Thursdays. But yeah, thank you for listening with me. This is DJ Calamantina. Started off the set with Flying Lotus, their song Pet Monster Shot Glass from the album 1983. After that, we had Grupo with some Bapasas from their album 1977. Following, we had Nail Club with their song 3, and then transitioned into some softer tunes with Rosie Plain with their song Help. And that last one came to you from Jambalaya Brass Band, their song Still Walking Back. Some really fun trumpets there off of their album Habana to New Orleans. So before we get back to the music this morning, WXYC Chapel Hill would like you to know about Photo Farm. 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Next up, we have some music from the album Luck in the Valley coming to us from Jack Rose, and he is a Philadelphian New American primitive guitarist. So I hope you all enjoy this next tune as much as I do.

Hello, good morning. This is DJ Calamantina with WXYC Chapel Hill. It is currently 6:19 a.m. I'm here this morning. Thank you all so much for taking the time to listen with me. I hope you're enjoying the start to your weekend. So that set started off with Jack Rose with his song Blues for Percy Danforth, coming to us from the album Luck in the Valley. Right after that, we had The Sundays with their song You're Not the Only One I Know from the album Reading, Writing, and Arithmetic. After that, we had Sharp Pins with Circle All the Dots from Radio DDR. And following that, we had The Field with their song Every Day. And the most recent song was one of my personal favorites and actually a recommendation from another WXYC DJ. The Gun Club was the name of the artist, and it's the song The Breaking Hands from their album Mother Juno. Up next, really excited about this next artist, a bit of a genre switch. We're going to have DJ Patwa with their album Hey Rara Ballet. So this is described as diasporic Brazilian ballet funk with Arabic music, kind of highlighting the influence of Arab culture within Brazil and the crossover between the languages and the genres. So I'm really excited for us to listen to that together. Maybe get up and dance this morning. But before we get back to the music, WXYC would like you to know about Issue Voter. So if you're a college student or an individual looking for an easy way to stay informed, Issue Voter is a nonprofit organization that sends clear, nonpartisan summaries of congressional bills straight to your phone. Get alerts on issues you care about, share your opinion with a single click, and track how your representatives vote. It's an easy, low-stress way to stay informed and make your voice count. 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All right, I hope you all enjoy this next tune. Oh.

Good morning. This is DJ Kelementina with WXYC Chapel Hill. It is currently 6:44 a.m. on Thursday, October 1st. Happy October 1st. Happy spooky season for all those observing. Hope you're having a great start to your weekend. And thank you for taking the time to listen with me this morning. Really appreciate it. So that last song, one of my favorites, shout out my mom for putting me onto her, is Umm Kulthum, and with her song Ya Bishir Al Unt, coming from her album The Twinkling Star. Right before that, we had a personal favorite song, Sugar Water, by Chibo Matto from their album Viva La Woman. Earlier was Andy Schaaf with his beautiful voice on the song Wasted on You, coming to us from the album Norm. Prior to that was Sesemi with their song Not the Time from the album Sesemi. And then right before that, and an artist I wanted to talk about for a second, was Khadija Al-Hanafi. She is a Tunisian electronic music producer, a bit elusive, not too much of an online figure, but she's recently made her UK debut and has gotten to really share her wonderful electronic music with the world. Super, super exciting stuff. Definitely someone to keep an eye on in the coming years. And then started off this set with DJ Patwa with their song Jerame from the album Harara Bale. But before we get back to the music, WXYC Chapel Hill would like you to know about Bike Durham. So Bike Durham offers a series of education classes for people who want to learn how to ride a bike and for those who know how to ride but want to improve their skills to commute and use their bike for transportation or recreation. They have classes of multiple levels, from learning how to balance, to skill building practice, to real commutes through town to learn more about the city's infrastructure and how to plan trips. These classes are open to 13-year-olds and older, and have rental bikes included in the class price for those who don't have a bike yet. Price on a sliding scale, pay what you can, and classes are held at Ree City, 112 Broadway Street, Durham, North Carolina. To find out more and register for classes, please visit our website, bikedurham.org/bikeeducationclasses. All right, so up next we have one of my personal favorite songs. Coming to us is Holy Roller from the band Hiding Places. Also an OG North Carolina band, recently relocated to New York, but you know, as we say, home is always home. Hope you all enjoy listening to this next one.

Hello, this is DJ Calamantina with WXYC Chapel Hill 89.3. It is currently 6:59 a.m. That last song that you heard was Chenard Le Blues from Amazigh Freedom Rock, a compilation with music from between 1973 to 1983. Right before that, we had Mazzy Star with the classic Fade Into You, and started off with Hiding Places and their song Holy Roller. Up next, we're going to have the radio department.

Hello, this is DJ Kelementina coming to you here from WXYC Chapel Hill. It is currently 7:19 a.m. on Thursday, October 1st. Hope everyone listening, and even those not listening, are having a great start to their morning today. So that last song you just heard was called Algeria, which was a collection of music from different oud players from across the Middle East and North Africa. Earlier, we had a Wilco with their song Quiet Amplifier from really wonderful album Ode to Joy. Prior to that, we had Blackwater Holy Light with their song How Will You Feel from the album Not Here and Not Gone. A beautiful sentiment this morning, not here and not gone. All right, and then before that, we had Toro Imoy with the song New Beat from album Underneath the Pine. Earlier, a personal favorite, Charles Aznavour with his song La Bohème from the album His Kinds of Love Songs. Indeed, no one can do a love song, arguably, I think, better than him. And started off with the radio department with their hit Pulling Our Weight from the album Passive Aggressives. Before we get back to listening to more music, WXYC Chapel Hill would like you to know about Greenwood Rites Fest. So learn carving, weaving, and related traditional crafts in a warm community environment with music, storytelling, skill sharing, and plenty of good food to the Greenwood Rites Fest held October 9th to 11th in Pittsboro, wonderful town, North Carolina. Now in its fifth year, the Greenwood Rites Fest is an annual gathering created by friends of the local Woodwrights School, where legendary woodworker and television host Roy Underhill taught for many years. They offer workshops for kids, teens, and adult beginners. If you or a friend have never carved before, all you gotta do is show up and be ready to learn. Newcomers can visit anytime Friday through Sunday to check out a demonstration with Roy Underhill himself and browse handmade bowls, baskets, spoons, and more at the marketplace. Children under 13 get in for free. All right, up next we have Rina Sawayama with her song Hold the Girl from the album Hold the Girl. This is DJ Kelementina with WXYC Chapel Hill. It is 7:22 a.m. Enjoy this next song.

Good morning. This is DJ Calamantina with WXYC Chapel Hill. It is 7:42 a.m. this Thursday, October 1st, first of the month. Hope everyone is excited for the start of this wonderful season. Time flies when you're listening to good music, I hope. Yeah, thanks for listening. So that last song was Kelala. Called Idea Number One from her album New Avatar. Right before that, we had Lena Tullgren with their song Flex, coming to us from the album Decide Which Way the Eyes Are Looking. Prior was Chuck Senrick with his song Dreamin', coming to us with great acoustic vibes this morning. And then before that, a few of my favorites back to back. So we had Japanese Breakfast with her song Paprika from the album Jubilee. Prior was Sky Ferreira with the song Everything Is Embarrassing from the album My Time, My Time. And then started off this set with Rina Sawayama with the heart-wrenching song, in my opinion, at least, Hold the Girl, from the album Hold the Girl. So up next, we're going to have some Francisco the Man. But before we get to that, WXYC Chapel Hill would like you to know about Housing Helpline. The Housing Helpline, a service of the Orange County Health Department, connects people with eviction diversion, homeless services, and other resources. Since launching in April 2020, the Housing Helpline has served nearly 8,000 households and responded to more than 20,000 calls and 16,000 emails. Calls are answered live in over 200 languages from 10 a.m. to 4 p.m., Monday through Friday. Staff can assist with several programs, including the Orange County Eviction Diversion Program and the Orange County Emergency Housing Assistance Program. You can call the Housing Helpline at 919-245-2655 or email housinghelpline@orangecountync. All right, back to the music. Again, this is DJ Calamantina. It is 7:45 a.m. here on WXYC Chapel Hill.

Good morning. This is DJ Kelementina with WXYC Chapel Hill. It is currently 7:58 a.m. on Thursday, October 1st. The most recent song you just heard was by the artist Ollie XL, called Love and Pop, from their album Lick the Lens, Part 1. Let's see what happens in Part 2. Right prior to that, we had the artist La La's, West Coast band, with their song Cicada from the album Floating Features. Before that, we had Fata Morgana with their song Bang from the album Ahora Aquí. And started off this set with Francisco the Man with their song In the Corners from the album New Avatar. Before we get back to some more music, WXYC Chapel Hill would like you to know about Prison Books Collective. Prison Books Collective is a nonprofit that sends free books and resources to people imprisoned in North Carolina and Alabama. People in prison who are interested in receiving free books or resources should send a letter to the Collective P.O. Box 625 Carborough, NC 27510. There's currently high demand for recently published paperback books about starting your own small business, financial literacy, and other skill-building how-to guides. You can donate books and learn more about Prison Books Collective by visiting their website at prisonbooks.info. All right, up next, we have Andrew Bird coming to us with his sweet, sweet voice on I Hope You Enjoy. This is the last song for me, but the next DJ will bring on some more great tunes. This is DJ Kelementina signing off.

pulse through our tongues to sing a song about it. Held our breath for too long till we're half sick about it. Tell us what we did wrong and you can blame us for it. Turn the clamp on our thumbs when we're slowing down.

This is DJ Bo, and you're listening to WXYC Chapel Hill 89.3 FM. You just heard the song Satori Part 2 by the artist Flower Traveling Band off of the release Satori. Before that was the song Tabletop by the artist World Peace DMT from the release Flower Pots. That was preceded by Give Me Back My Man by the B-52s off of their release Wild Planet. Before, Rewind by Feeble Little Horse from the release Bitknot. And at the top, which was a song left to you by DJ Calamantina, Heretics by Andrew Bird from their release Armchair Apocrypha. Before we proceed, WXYC would like you to know, the Prison Books Collective is a nonprofit that sends free books and resources to people in prison in North Carolina and Alabama. People in prison who are interested in receiving free books or resources should send a letter to the collective at P.O. Box 625, Carrboro, North Carolina, 27510. There is currently high demand for recently published paperback books about starting your own small business, financial literacy, legal advice, GED prep, and other skill-building how-to guides. You can donate books and learn more about the Prison Books Collective by visiting their website at prisonbooks.info. Up next, I don't know if anybody watched the VMAs. I didn't, but I did look at some of the videos after the fact, the day later. Nirvana received whatever Lifetime Achievement Award corresponds with the VMAs. But the video was awesome. It's Chris Novoselic giving a speech, and Pat Smear is on his left side, pulls out a cigarette, lights it on stage, and just is smoking. And I'm like, yeah, Pat Smear, yeah, that's awesome. So in honor of Nirvana, and Pat Smear specifically, we're going to play Dive by Nirvana, and then we'll play a song by Germs. Hope you enjoy.

This is DJ Bo, and you're listening to WXYC Chapel Hill 89.3 FM. You just heard the song Absurdo Mudo by the artist Grupo off of the release 1977. Before that was the song Featherweight by the artist Fleet Foxes off of their release Shore. That was preceded by the song Diversity by the artist Pleido from the release Latin American Football. Before that, Lexicon Devil by Germs from the release Germs MIA, the complete anthology. And at the top, Dive by the band Nirvana off of, we actually have a single, so it's of Silver and Dive. Before we proceed, WXYC would like you to know that Orange County Animal Services offers no-cost spay and neuter surgeries to pets of qualifying households in Orange County. The program aims to increase the number of pets that are spayed and neutered in the county, and in turn help eliminate the ongoing problem of pet overpopulation we face as a community. In addition to no-cost services provided by the county, there are a number of low-cost options available through numerous providers throughout the region. To find out if you qualify for no-cost spay or neutering services, or to learn more about low-cost options, contact Melissa Ramirez-Grimaldi, Animal Services Program Coordinator at 919-932-4966, or via email at mramirezgrimaldi@orangecountync.gov. And before we proceed, I just want to let y'all know that you can call in a request at 919-962-8989. You can also send in a request via our app, which is available for iOS and Android devices. Up next, we have, it is called Johnny Magic. This is Neil Young off of the release Fork in the Road.

This is DJ Bo, and you're listening to WXYC Chapel Hill 89.3 FM. You just heard the song Free by the artist Death off of their release 3. Before that, the song Sprung by Salimata featuring Peyton off of the release The Happening. That was preceded by She's Always in My Hair by the artist D'Angelo off of the original soundtrack for Scream 2. I really wanted to play some things. It's October 1st. Spooky season is here. Before that, Beyond the Seventh Galaxy. This was a request by the artist Return to Forever featuring Chick Corea off of the release Where Have I Known You Before. And if you have any requests, feel free to give us a call at 919-962-8989. Or you can request through our app, which is available for Android and iOS devices. And at the top, Johnny Magic by the artist Neil Young off of the release Fork in the Road. Before we proceed, are you looking for a meaningful volunteer experience? 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

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Up next, we have, I guess it's not a spooky season song, but it kind of feels that way in some regards. This is Dead and Bloated by Stone Temple Pilots.

This is DJ Bo, and you are listening to WXYC Chapel Hill 89.3 FM. You just heard the song Wade in the Water by the artist The Apostles of Music from the release Great Lakes Gospel Volume 2, Detroit. Before that, the song La Tumba Será el Final by Flaco Jimenez off of the original soundtrack for the film Y Tu Mamá También. If you're a big Challengers fan, I think you'd really like the film Y Tu Mamá También. It's from Mexico. The two pretty big stars that came out this film are Diego Luna, if you've seen Andor, he plays Cassian Andor, and Gael García Bernal, who isn't like 20 billion things. All right, before that was the song Ignis Fatu's Hinky Punk, Shark Fins, and Ambergris by the artists Cass McCombs and Chris Cohen off of their release Steel Reserve, as well as Ignis Fatu's Hinky Punk, Shark Fins, and Ambergris. Before that was the song I'd Rather See Him Dead by Memphis Minnie off of the release Queen of the Blues. And at the top, Dead and Bloated by Stone Temple Pilots off of their release Score. Before we proceed, did you know that fee waivers are available for Orange County Senior Center's programs, including virtual programs? Fee waivers and reductions are available based on assessed financial need for all classes and programs for Orange County residents. Fee waivers are not offered for in-person trips or travel programs. Interested applicants must complete an application form providing proof of income and other information. To apply for a fee waiver for a senior center program, call the Passmore Center at 919-245-2015 and request a scholarship form be emailed or mailed via USPS. You may also pick up the form at the center's front desk. Up next, we have the band Snooper, and this is the song Pod.

This is DJ Bo, and you're listening to WXYC Chapel Hill 89.3 FM. You just heard the song Bye Bye Baby by the artist Mary Wells off of the release of Mary Wells' 22 Greatest Hits. Before that, the song I've Been Down So Long by the artist JB Lenore off of the release Natural Man. That was preceded by I-26 Connector from the artist I-26 Connector off of their release I-26 Connector. Before that, Bull in the Heather by Sonic Youth off of the release Experimental Jet Set Trash and No Star. And at the top, the song Pod by the artist Snooper off of their release Super Snooper. Before we proceed, WXYC would like you to know that the Housing Helpline, a service of the Orange County Health Department, connects people with eviction diversion, homeless services, and other resources. Since launching in April 2020, the Housing Helpline has served nearly 8,000 households and responded to more than 20,000 calls and 16,000 emails. Calls are answered live in over 200 languages from 10 a.m. to 4 p.m. Monday through Friday. Staff can assist with several programs, including the Orange County Eviction Diversion Program and the Orange County Emergency Housing Assistance Program. You can call the Housing Helpline at 919-245-2655 or email at housinghelp@orangecountync.gov. Up next, we have the song, I think I'm playing, Happy Today. This is by the artist Jeff Parker, ETA, IV Tet. Or Quartet. Yeah, it's Roman numerals. Hope you enjoy.

This is DJ Bo, and you're listening to WXYC Chapel Hill 89.3 FM. You just heard the song More Than a Woman by the Tavares off of the original soundtrack for Saturday Night Fever. And before that, the song Like Swimwear by the artist Jeff Parker ETA Quartet. And this is off of their release Happy Today. Before we proceed, WXYC would like you to know that The Bridge International is a nonprofit organization whose mission is to bridge gaps in services for individuals who have experienced human trafficking. The Bridge currently has a community awareness project underway for migrant farm workers in North Carolina who are especially vulnerable to experiencing human trafficking. They are accepting donations of non-perishable food, bottled water, socks, toothbrushes, toothpaste, deodorant, and washcloths to give in a backpack as a kit to farm workers. These kits are an opportunity to provide some basic resources and information on human trafficking to this population. If you are interested in donating items, organizing a drive event, or receiving their Amazon wish list, reach out to the organization's co-executive director at 828-278-8054 or through email at info@thebridgeinternational.net. And also remember that if you have any requests, you can give us a call at 919-962-8989 or via the app. We did receive a request for... I think it's Angel by Sub. We don't have that one in house, so I apologize for that. But if you have any other requests, we can try our best to fulfill them. Also, I want to remind people that if you do follow WXYC on social media, there's currently a giveaway opportunity for the Good Moon Festival that will be happening October 8th, 9th, and 10th. So if you want to go out and head to look at what the criteria is, it says here, to enter the contest, comment below and tag a friend you'd like to bring to the fest. And then at the end of the week, hopefully this week, they'll select a winner at random and that winner will be notified via DM. So if you're interested in trying to get 2 VIP weekend passes for the Good Moon Festival, try your luck, y'all. Try your luck. In that same vein, up next we have the song Radio by Sylvanesso, who will be one of the individuals performing, or one of the groups performing this upcoming, or I guess it's in 2 weeks, this upcoming fest. Hope you enjoy.

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The time is now 10:22 a.m. This is your host DJ Whiskers until 12 p.m. And we just listened to Disruptors with their song Young Offender on Punk and Disorderly. Before that, it was the same album, the song right before, Peter and the Test Tube Babies with Band from the Pub. Prior to that was a new release from the compilation album When There Is No Sun. It was She Spells Doom by Portrait of the Living Sky and Sun Ra. I really, really enjoyed that one. Before that, we heard Diodato with San Juan Sunset from their album Love Island. Preceding that was Lolina with Welcome to the Drift of What's Already Begun from their new album, Monopoly of Mistakes. Before that was Comtruse with Persuasion System from the album of the same name, released in 2019. You may know him from Galactic Melt, which I believe was released in either 2010 or 2011. And at the top of the hour, I played Ana Franco Electrico, a single release. The B-side, I believe, is Aswa Divorzao. I don't know what I'm going to play next, which is probably bad. I think I'm going to play Harmless, this album from 1990 called Protect Us From Evil. But I do need to choose a song on that. I'm a little jumbled this morning, so stay with me here, guys. But before we can listen to Harmless, a little message from the station. There are a number of items that are often thrown into Orange County's blue recycle carts that cause problems and unnecessary costs for our county's recycling program. Please avoid placing the following items in your blue recycling bin: styrofoam, paper towels and napkins, batteries, bubble wrap and other plastic shipping materials, clothes, household glass, plateware and mirrors, aerosol cans, food waste, paper receipts, pump mechanisms from household cleaners, toothpaste tubes, disposable cups, lids and straws, shredded paper, cords, hoses and wires, 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Your recycling should not be bagged, but placed loose and free in the blue bin. 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All right, well, I hope you guys enjoyed my first 20 minutes. I'm here until 12 p.m., and I think I'm going to play Harmless up next.

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The time is now 10:38 in the morning. This is your host, DJ Whiskers, until 12 p.m. We just finished listening to Leon Ware with his song French Waltz off of the album Musical Massage. I have never heard of him before or this song, and it was a very pleasant surprise. I enjoyed it very much. Before that, we heard Donny Hathaway with the song Love, Love, Love from his album Extension of a Man. Prior to that was Charlie XCX on her album Sucker with London Queen. And before the last, after the last time I talked to you guys, I played Harmless, and I wasn't sure exactly which one to play, so I went with the first track of the album, Protect Us From Evil, which was They Dug Up Elvis, and I think it's kind of a gag song, like kind of comedic, but I also just really liked all of the noises and things in the background. Definitely very chaotic rock. Up next, I've got Carole King from her album Music, and I think I'm gonna play Too Much Rain. And on the inside of the vinyl, there's this blown up picture of her by her piano and her dog, which is a husky, and it's really, really cute, and I wish you guys could see it too. But before we can listen to Carole King, a little message from the station. 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All right, yeah, like I said, I've got Carole King coming up next and a couple other awesome songs. The time is now 10:40, and if you'd like to make a request or just chat, the number is 919-962-8989, or you can request in the WXYC app for Android and iOS. 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

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The time is now 11 a.m. We just finished listening to an excerpt from Dog Eat Dog, Fela Kuti's album, No Agreement. Before that, we heard Sankofa Strings with Colored Aristocracy from the album of the same name. And if you don't know Sankofa Strings, which I didn't know either, and I kind of just picked this up on a whim, it's actually Rhiannon Giddens and Dom Flemon's previous band right before Carolina Taco Drops, which if you don't know the Carolina Taco Drops, you should get on that because they're fantastic. And the review on this CD says they're an African-American string band revivalist combo, drawing from a wider range of styles for cover choices, and they have a rollicking time interpreting old jazz, ragtime, Memphis blues, jug band, West African folk, and even rock steady reggae tunes in their signature style, sounding very much like the Chocolate Drops that we know and love. And yeah, Colored Aristocracy was popularized by Taj Mahal and others, but was originally written in the 1930s, so a very, very old song. Before that, we heard a request from an anonymous someone. It was the Smashing Pumpkins. Obscured was the song name from the album Pisces Iscariot. Prior to that, we heard a newer release called Tiam from Hannah Stratton, and the song name was From. And right before that was Carole King with Too Much Rain from her album titled Music. Up next, I've got Buju Banton with Make My Day, and I think I'm going to play a fun little remix from the single release. But before we can listen to Buju Banton and what I've got up next for the hour, a little message from the station. Compost Mates is a UNC student organization that works to expand access to composting for off-campus students through a free food scrap pickup service. Scraps from student households are donated to community gardens where they are transformed into nutrient-rich compost to support the healthy growth of local foods. Students can join the waitlist or volunteer to help at tarheels.live/compostmates. And non-student community members can check out the Carrboro and Chapel Hill Farmers Markets as well as their local community gardens to donate their food scraps and help return our nutrients back into the earth. Awesome. Okay, so the time is now 11:03 a.m. This is your host, DJ Whiskers, for the next hour. And Buju Banton is up next.

Good morning. You're listening to WXYC Chapel Hill. The time is now 11:21 a.m. We just finished listening to Kath Bloom and David Shapiro on their single release, People Have Their Dreams. I really love the harmonica in that song. Before that, we heard Ayona by Hamid Al-Sha'eri from Habibi Funk, a compilation album. It's the seventh in that series, and it's called An Eclectic Selection of Music from the Arab World. That was really fun to listen to as well. Before that, we heard George Harrison with Cloud Nine from the album of the same name. Prior to that was Some Odd Heaven, a new release from Matthew Lee Cawthron, and the album name is The Honey House is Empty Now. And at the top of the hour, I played Buju Banton with the Troopa Jeeps mix of Make My Day from his single release of that song. And before we can listen to Ricardo Eddie Martinez up next, I've got a little message from the station. The UNC Blood Donation Center is currently accepting platelet and plasma donations by appointment. Platelets and plasma are often used by cancer patients during their chemotherapy, and they're also vital for trauma patients and those undergoing surgical procedures. All donations go directly to patients at the UNC Medical Center. Two or more donors who schedule an appointment together will receive a gift card to a local movie theater, coffee shop, or bookstore, and groups of three or more will also receive a free pizza. To review the eligibility requirements and schedule an appointment, visit platelets.unc.timetap.com. Yeah, like I said, we're going to be playing Expresso Ritmico from Ricardo Eddie Martinez up next, and that's off of a new album. The time is now 11:23 a.m., and this is your host, DJ Whiskers, for the next 40-ish minutes. If anyone would like to request a song, the number is 919-962-8989, or you can request in the WXYC app for Android and iOS. 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

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The time is 11:40 a.m. This is your host, DJ Whiskers, for the next 20 minutes. We just listened to S. Maharba on their self-titled album with the song Something in the Way She Moves. It was a dub electronic song, very short, with an interpolation of something from the Beatles at the end. Very clever. Before that, we heard a new release from GB called Herzsprung, which means heart jump in German. Kind of cool. And we listened to the fifth track of that album called Belly. Before that, we heard a medley of The Thrill Is Gone live from Bobby Bland and BB King, A Match Made in Heaven. And that album is called Together Again Live. And prior to that, we heard Ricardo Eddie Martinez with the song Expresso Ritmico from the album of the same name. Before our next song by Pleasure, a little message from the station. If you're a college student or an individual looking for an easy way to stay informed, Issue Voter is a nonprofit organization that sends clear, nonpartisan summaries of congressional bills straight to your phone. 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It's an easy, low-stress way to stay informed and make your voice count. 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All right, the time is now 11:41. It's now 11:42. This is your host, DJ Whiskers, and up next is Pleasure, so stay tuned.

see Chapel Hill. The time is now 11:59 a.m. and it is now the end of my set. I'm DJ Whiskers. Up next we have Bort, but I'll tell you a little bit about the songs we just heard. We just ended with Steeler's Wheel from their debut album, and it was Stuck in the Middle with You. And fun fact about that song is it was mistaken very frequently for Bob Dylan, and it was released 2 or 3 years after the Beatles broke up, and everyone thought that it was a secret Beatles song, or like conspiracy theorists thought that. It's a duo band, Joe Egan and Jerry Rafferty, both Scottish guys, and you might recognize Jerry Rafferty from the song Right Down the Line. Anyways, awesome song. And they do sound a lot like the Beatles to me. But anyways, before that, we heard an electronic song called Red Cloud from Aircom. And that was on the compilation album called Future Groove Collection. Before that, we heard more of a sound collage and field recording album called The Sunset Violet from Mount Kimby. And I believe it was the 9th track on the album that I played called Empty and Silent featuring King Cruel. And prior to that was Pleasure with their song Salim from the new album Joyous. And to end my set this morning, I've got King Crimson with Starless coming up next. But before we can listen to that, a little message from the station. The Chapel Hill Community Fridge is seeking volunteers, partners, and donations. 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Okay, the time is now 12:01 p.m., and this is the end of DJ Whiskers' set with King Crimson. So stay tuned.

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That last track you heard was the Magic Magic Master remix from Kim Ann Foxman's release Connection. Prior to that, we heard Upland Sandpiper from Terror Slash Cactus off of A Guide to the Birdsong of Migration. That is a super cool comp of different electronic artists using bird calls of migratory birds across the American continents and incorporating that into their music. Lots of super cool stuff there. Before that, we heard Searching Rap from Bon Rock and the Rhythm Rebellion off of the compilation Boombox Early Independent Hip Hop. And a DJ wrote in on the CD case back in 2016 when this was much more popular in the station that he had people calling in saying that we played the song as often as Justin Bieber is played in Food Lion. So I thought it would be fun to play that today. And then starting off the set, we had Mukhadim Kar from Nora Mint Semali. WXYC would like you to know that Photo Farm is a small staff of artists who aim to foster the exchange of ideas and skills. 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Up next, I've got a track from the band Eels. I got a request for anything off of Daisies of the Galaxy, which unfortunately I was not able to find, but instead we've got Tomorrow Morning. If you have a request, you can send one in through our app or through calling me at 919-962-8989, and I will try my best to get to your track. Thank you so much for tuning in.

0: You are listening to WXYC Chapel Hill. That last track was Remalam from Sisal Grablock. Before that was My Funny Valentine off of Charlie Hayden and Chet Baker's record Silence. Prior to that, you heard Emahoy from Elena Glass. And before that was a request for the band Eels, and I chose Spectacular Girl off of the record Tomorrow Morning, because unfortunately we did not have Daisies of the Galaxy. WXYC would like you to know that the Odum Institute for Research in Social Science provides members of the UNC community with educational and consultative resources to advance their social science research projects. With over 100 short courses covering a wide range of research topics, from qualitative research to data science, the Institute can support researchers throughout the entire lifecycle of their projects. You can learn more at odum.unc.edu. Before we get back to the music, DJ Blue Dog has a special announcement about tickets for the Frog Show at Cat's Cradle.
1: Yes. Thank you, DJ Bort. I have a pair of tickets for the upcoming show at Cat's Cradle for Frog, the band, the lovely band. Be the first caller to win. We have a pair of tickets. It's going to be a great show. That's all I got to say.
0: If you want to win those tickets, you can call in at 919-962-8989, and the first caller will win a pair of Frog tickets at Cat's Cradle. Coming up, we've got some Built to Spill and some Bill Orcutt. Once again, you're listening to WXYC. Thank you so much for tuning in.

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The time is now 1 p.m. That last track you heard was Fallen Matter from Ionize. Before that, we heard Pretty Pimpin' from Kurt Vile off of his record Believe I'm Going Down. Prior to that was Bill Orcutt Is Left Alone. And before that was the single Girl from Built to Spill. WXYC would like you to know that Bike Durham offers a series of education classes for people who want to learn how to ride a bike, and for those who know how to ride but want to improve their skills to commute and use their bike for transportation or recreation. They have classes of multiple levels, from learning how to balance, to skill-building practice, to real commutes through town to learn more about the city infrastructure and how to plan trips. These classes are open to 13-year-olds and older, and have rental bikes included in the class price for those who do not yet have a bike. Pricing is on a sliding scale. Pay what you can. Classes are held at ReCity, 112 Broadway Street, Durham, North Carolina. To find out more and to register for classes, visit our website, bikedurham.org/bike-education-classes. Coming up, we've got some Steely Dan, some Bug Skull, some Johnny Marr solo stuff. If you have been tuned in and are still interested in those Frog tickets, if you are the first caller, you will get a pair of tickets to see Frog at Cat's Cradle. Let's get back to the music. Coming up, I've got Bodhisattva from Steely Dan. Thank you for tuning in.

You were listening to WXYC Chapel Hill. That last track we heard was Vempra Casa from Curio Curio. Before that was Spinal Cities from Johnny Marr of the Smiths. Prior to that, you heard Teardrop Ghost from Eleni Mandel. Before that was a request for Vibra Cathedral Orchestra. And we heard Magnetic Burn from their record, The Queen of Guess. And before that was one of my all-time favorites, Bodhisattva from Steely Dan's second record, Countdown to Ecstasy. WXYC would like you to know about SwipeShare, a UNC-based platform that helps UNC students turn extra meal swipes into affordable meals. The app connects students who have unused swipes with those who need them by coordinating quick meetups at dining halls where a seller can swipe the buyer in. With built-in messaging, user ratings, and secure data protections, SwipeShare creates a safe and reliable way for students to access lower-cost meals while reducing wasted swipes. For more information, you can visit their Instagram at swipeshare.app. I am Bort. I'll be on air for 37 more minutes up until 2 p.m. If you have any requests, I love to play as many as I can. You can call those in at 919-962-8989 or send them in through our Android and iOS apps. We're going to get back to the music here in a second. I've got some Otis Rush queued up. Thank you so much for listening to WXYC.

You are listening to WXYC Chapel Hill. I am Bort, and that last track we heard was La Supériorité du Nombre from Anadol and Marie Clock. Prior to that was Bouncer from Bug Skull. Prior to that, we heard Three Steps from Solar. And before that was Otis Rush with I Can't Quit You Baby, which was later covered by Led Zeppelin. WXYC would like to know if you knew that the Extraordinary Thrift Store in Carrboro is a neuro-inclusive employer. This thrift store is one of six businesses operated by local nonprofit Extraordinary Ventures and focuses on providing employment opportunities for adults with intellectual and developmental disabilities. 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Once again, you're listening to WXYC Chapel Hill. I am Bort, and I've got about 15 minutes left of music. Coming up, I've got the Maybellines, Courtney Barnett, and some other fun stuff. So do be sure to stick around till the end. Thank you so much for tuning in.

You are listening to WXYC Chapel Hill. I am Bort, and that last track you heard was I Gotta from K. Wada. Prior to that was Elevator Operator from Courtney Barnett's Sometimes I Sit and Think and Sometimes I Just Sit, which is one of my favorite records of all time. I recently picked up that CD at Barnes & Noble, and I think I've listened to it 6 times in the past week. And before that was a DJ at WXYC, Hazen Rowe, with the track Reactivity / Reactivism off of his record Seconds Before. WXYC would like you to know that Compost Mates is a UNC student organization that works to expand access to composting for off-campus students through a free food scrap pickup service. Scraps from student households are donated to community gardens, where they are transformed into nutrient-rich compost to support the healthy growth of local foods. 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Non-student community members can check out the Carrboro and Chapel Hill Farmers Markets, as well as their local community gardens, to donate their food scraps and help return our nutrients back to the earth. Thank you so much for tuning in this afternoon. I had a blast this week with my set, and to close off the day, I've got Kid Pop Unite from the Maybelline's record Chatfield Holiday. Thank you so much again for tuning in to WXYC Chapel Hill.

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This is DJ Chia tuning in with a quick message from the station before we get back into the music. 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The song that you guys just heard in the background was Heja Obiolo by Heaven Souls. This was a self-released album by a 19-year-old Houston-based Nigerian artist with his own take on Afrobeats. Before that, we heard Raven Lane and her song Computer Love from her album Crush. That was her debut album. And before that, we heard Nas with his song Small World with his debut album I Am. Next up, we have the icon Michael Jackson from his album Bad. We're going to be listening to Dirty Diana. And you're listening to WXYC. This is Dirty Diana.

0: You're listening to WXYC Chapel Hill, and I have a quick message from the station, but first, let's get into the music. So the song that you guys just heard was Soleil by Boy, Girl, and Nova Gang. They are a duo from downtown Miami, and they both are Haitian, so that was a little bit of Haitian dembow that you guys heard in the background there. Before that, we heard Murda by Tommy Boy from their EP Murder / Heartless. Before that, we heard 22 Beaches and their song One of Us from the released Dust. And next up, we have Ice-T with his song I'm Your Pusher from his Greatest Hits album. But before that, WXYC wants you to know about SwipeShare, a UNC-based platform that helps UNC students turn extra meal swipes into affordable meals. The app connects students who have unused swipes with those who need them by coordinating quick meetups at dining halls where a seller can swipe the buyer in. With built-in messaging, user ratings, and secure data protections, SwipeShare creates a safe and reliable way for students to access lower-cost meals while reducing wasted swipes. 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
1: Yo, what's up, man? I need to get high, man. I need to get hold of some big time dope, man. You know I can get a key.
2: I know we can get an LP.
1: LP, man. If you went crazy, man, I'm talking about some dope, man. I need to get high right now, man. Why don't you hook me up with a 5-0?
2: I can hook you up with a 12-inch.
1: 12-inch, man. You done went crazy. You don't even know what time it is. Out here on the streets and don't know what time it is, man. You's a fool.
2: Yo, homeboy, you a fool. You don't know what time it is out here messing up your mind. You know what I'm saying? This is Ice-T talking to you, boy. I'ma tell you what time.

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This is DJ Chia tuning in with a quick message from the station. 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For the music, the song that you guys just heard was by the rapper Frime. He used to be in a band or like duo with Eminem, fun fact. Before that, we heard Ice-T, I'm Your Pusher. And before that, we heard Lobo from the album Husk. And that was the song C'est La Vie. Next up, we have Rihanna with her cover of Same Old Mistakes by Tame Impala. 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

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And WXYC wants you to know that the Extraordinary Thrift Store in Carrboro is a neuro-inclusive employer. 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Now for the music, the song that you guys just heard was called Grupo by... you just heard the song Samba Sis by the group Grupo from their album 1977. It was founded by two Brazilian brothers based on jazz and Brazilian samba. Before that, we heard the song called Big Cats Sonata Watts by the group Quakers, a hip-hop collective from the 90s. And next up, we have the artist Pote from his album A Tanoa's Tale of Her, and we'll be listening to his song Under. I'm excited for you guys to listen to this one. This is a London-based pop artist, but yeah, it's really good. This is the song Under.

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This is DJ Chia, and WXYC wants you to know that starting September 21st at 8 a.m., Orange County Housing Department is opening the Housing Choice Voucher Section 8 waitlist. Pre-applications will be available in English and Spanish for submission online and or in person. 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For any questions and information, you may contact the HCV program, Alicia Brown, at 919-245-2143. Applications close on October 2nd at 5 p.m. That's tomorrow. And for the music, the song you guys just heard was by Sacred Heart Academy. Their song, You Will Never Be That Free, from their EP. Oh, good. Sacred Heart Academy made an EP. That was a little girl group, Chicago-based and actually raised in Carrboro, sibling duo. I think they were together only for about a year before they moved apart. But yeah, before that we heard Ghassan Sahab from, that was a various artist track from a compilation from the Displaced People in Lebanon. And that was the song Waiting. Next up we have the artist Soundstream, and we're going to be listening to their song Sweet Magic from the album Base Affairs. But here is Sweet Magic. 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

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The app connects students who have unused swipes with those who need them by coordinating quick meetups at dining halls where a seller can swipe the buyer in. With built-in messaging, user ratings, and secure data protections, SwipeShare creates a safe and reliable way for students to access lower-cost meals while reducing wasted swipes. 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This is from her album Nightlife, and this is the song Rush Me, featuring Mahalia. Fun fact, she's a DJ born in Chicago, but she's based out of Berlin, and she states credit to Beyoncé's Renaissance album, which if you haven't listened to, one of the greatest albums of all time. But before that, we heard Ibrahim Alpha Jr., and we heard his song Marine from his release Infinite Black Inside. And finally, before that, we heard the funk track Sweet Magic by the artist Soundstream from their release Bass Affairs 12-inch. Next up, we have a Latin track, first one of the hour, the artist Sonzera from her album Tom Reimagined. This is actually an artist from the 1950s, but it's kind of like a reimagined version of the Brazilian artist Jose Prates. So we have that up next, but this is Rush Me. 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

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You are listening to WXYC Chapel Hill. 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The song that you guys just heard was Vala a Peña by the artist Sessa from the album Pequeña Vertigem de Amor, a Brazilian artist. This is written about his first child, a kind of dedication to him. Before that, we heard the song Winged Palsy by Lord Tang. And before that, we heard Monopoly of Mistakes by Lolina. Next up, we have the song Osset versus Mary or Lilith by Ross G from the Gospel of the Godspell, a Los Angeles-based hip-hop artist. This is a kind of instrumental track of his, though. I hope you enjoy. 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

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You are listening to WXYC Chapel Hill, and WXYC would like you to know that we have an amazing set of apps. You're probably familiar with our iPhone app, but we've also got an Android app, a tvOS app, and an Apple Watch app. In fact, you can send in requests through the Android and iOS apps. Just press the request button, or if you're old school and want to talk to the DJ, you can always call me and I'll try and find your request. Our iPhone app has a great set of home screen widgets, so you can see at a glance what we're playing. And you can always start playback by telling Siri to play WXYC. For the music, the song that you guys just heard was Latent by the artist Forest Drive West from their release Mantis 1920, a series of works with an emphasis on timbre, which I find interesting. Before that, we heard a Latin track by Elisa Soares called Benedita, and that is from The Woman at the End of the World. Before that, we heard a Jamaican track, Fire Dub by Bim Sherman, by album of the same name. And next up, we actually have a request. The Mad Professor, a Jamaican artist. This is his album, Hijacked to Jamaica. And we're going to be listening to, let's see, we will try Creative Soul. That one sounds good. But you're listening to WXYC Chapel Hill.

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It is 5:35 p.m. I'm DJ Bubblegum, and you just heard a song by Part Time from their album HFM called Soft Hours. Just before that, you heard Real Around the Fountain, the John Peel recording session by The Smiths. You heard Promised You a Miracle by Simple Minds, Wara Wara by Los Tutanaka, I think I'm saying that right, Teenage Kicks, a cover by Nouvelle Vague, Our Lips Are Sealed, another cover by The Go-Go's, and I Gotta by Kay Wada. Also, if you want to make a request, you can call into the station at 919-962-8989 or via the WXYC mobile app. We would also like you to know that the Chapel Hill Community Fridge is seeking volunteers, partners, and donations located in the Community Empowerment Fund's Chapel Hill base headquarters at 125 West Main Street in Carrboro. The fridge provides fresh produce, pantry items, and ready-made meals for anyone in need. 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And it is 5:36 now, and you're listening to WXYC.

You're listening to WXYC Chapel Hill. You just heard a song called Jade by Zitzer Inc. Before that, you heard Profumo by Mischietta, the Italian pop song. You heard Dashitai, which is sort of a Russian EDM track by Locked Club. Welcome to the Moon by DJ Honey Dijon. Whisper to a Scream by The Icicle Works. Boy by Book of Love. Mr. Mystery by Fabienne Del Sol. And Yes, Sir, I Can Boogie by Baccarat. Also, WXYC would like you to know that we have an amazing set of apps. You're probably familiar with our iPhone app, but we've also got an Android, a tvOS, and an Apple Watch app. You can send in requests through the Android and iOS apps by just pressing the request button. 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It is 6:10 p.m. I'm DJ Bubblegum, and you are listening to WXYC Chapel Hill.

hear the snick of a rifle bolt, found himself tearing down the mountain.

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It is 6:39 p.m. and I'm DJ Bubblegum. You just heard a 80s song called Program Trog Computera by Dennis and Dennis. Before that, you heard Land Grab by Mavi from The Pilot. You heard two requests. You heard Pink Floyd's Fearless and Wall of Voodoo's Call of the West. Before that, you heard Only a Shadow by The Cleaners from Venus, Valsa Chromatica by Grupo Potielu by Sve Mirko, and Surrender by Suicide. Also, WXYC would like you to know that Photo Farm is a small staff of artists who aim to foster the exchange of ideas and skills. Set in a modern barn on a tree farm in Chapel Hill, Photo Farm is a site of possibility, a space for making and for makers rooted in photographic practice. 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

You're listening to WXYC Chapel Hill. Right now, you are hearing a track by DJ Patois from the album Harara Baile. It is a 34-minute long single, and we've described it as a mix of breakbeat, diasporic, Brazilian funk, and Arabic music. So they sort of highlight the broad understanding between Brazilians viewing the Arab world as inspiration. Before that, you heard a song called Na Tvom Zidu by the Croatian pop band Svemirko. You heard Night in Taipei by Yin Yin, Nisam Tai by Arian, Erase and Rewind, which was a request by The Cardigans, and Station Man by Fleetwood Mac, another request. Also, WXYC would like you to know that the Odum Institute for Research and Social Science provides members of the UNC community with educational and consultative resources to advance their social science research projects. With over 100 short courses covering a wide range of research topics, from qualitative research to data science, the Institute can support researchers throughout the entire life cycle of their projects. Learn more at odum.unc.edu. It is 7 p.m., and you are listening to WXYC Chapel Hill.

faz a dancinha. Faz a dancinha. Faz a dancinha.

You're listening to WXYC Chapel Hill. It's DJ Maraschino. You just finished listening to All Dolls Go to Heaven by Oh Young from the release Iowa. And a little background, Oh Young is based in Brooklyn and has done a lot of experimental music. So definitely check him out. Prior to that, Broken Bread by Crepsy Drum Syndicate. And that was from the release Beats. And that was just some Florida dance club music. And then to start off my set, we listened to a song by JLZ and Gigi from the release Meteor Grave. Played a little bit of it. I didn't play the whole thing because it was 15 minutes long. But if you enjoyed it, I would recommend checking out the entire song. WXYC would like you to know Bike Durham offers a series of education classes for people who want to learn how to ride a bike and for those who know how to ride a bike but want to improve their skills to commute and use their bike for transportation or recreation. They have classes of multiple levels, from learning how to balance to skill building practice to real commutes through town to learn more about the city infrastructure and how to plan trips. These classes are open to 13-year-olds and older and have rental bikes included in the class price for those who do not have a bike yet. Pricing is on a sliding scale, pay what you can. Classes are held at Reese City, 112 Broadway Street, Durham, North Carolina. To find out more and to register for our classes, visit our website at bikedurham.org/bike-education-classes. Also, for our listeners, if you would like to make a request, you can make a request by either calling 919-962-8989 or make a request through our WXYC app, and there's a caller right there. I'm gonna next play a song off of the Marty Supreme soundtrack, so hope you enjoy.

You're listening to WXYC Chapel Hill. It is now 8 p.m. on this lovely Thursday evening. You just finished listening to Snow by Jumpy and God's Wisdom from the release Snowman 3. And this artist is from Northampton, Western Massachusetts. They've been around for a minute, I think, so definitely check them out. Prior to that, we listened to Heya Oblido by Heaven Souls, and this was from their release, West Side Trapped. And then I think it was created by this album was by a 19-year-old based in Houston. Definitely cool skills there. And then prior to that, we listened to Vibrations, by the jazz band Spirit Free. They played a lot of jazz gigs in the mid to late 60s, a lot of those being in Las Vegas. And that was off of their release Plays Starship, and that was from the label Numero Group. For that, Absurdo Mundo by Grupo founded by the brothers Lelo and Zé Eduardo Nazario. They play a lot of Brazilian jazz, and they're based in Sao Paulo. And then before that, we listened to Caldera by, it was another song by Crespi Drum Syndicate, and that was off of their release Beats. And then last but not least, we listened to Motherstone by Daniel Lopatin from the release Marty Supreme. He's composed other works in movies such as Good Time and Uncut Gems. He's done a couple different movies. Definitely check him out. WXYC would like you to know about End Family Fire, a campaign dedicated to preventing dangerous misuse of firearms. Family fire is a shooting that results from someone misusing an unsecure firearm from the home. Unintentional shootings, firearm suicide, and intentional shootings are all forms of family fire. Guns are present in approximately 42 homes of the United States, and thousands of people are killed by gun violence each year. Family fire is an issue that affects communities across North Carolina and the nation. End Family Fire outlines the proper steps for securing and storing firearms.